0: Soul.
1: Baby, people are taking out insurance on just about everything nowadays.

0: 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Musica di classe.
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You can clean your plate, get your fingers in the act.

0: Ascolti musica, passano i giorni, passano gli anni, risenti quella musica e tutto torna, tutto rivivi. 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
2: I've heard people say that too much of anything is not good for you, baby. But I don't know about that. There's many times that we've loved and we've shared love and made love. 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

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All I do is pray.